0: 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Radio Tromsø hits.
1: Hello party people, this is Captain Kim speaking. Welcome aboard Benga Airways. After takeoff, we'll pump up the sound system, cause we're going to eat pizza.
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1: 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Yeah, she's a trifling friend indeed. Oh, she's a gold digger way over town.